Fans of the band and Robbie Robertson specifically, a new Netflix doc carries one of his final recordings. Details on that's coming up. It is Ben Scott's

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Thank you for hanging out, spending time with us. It is Ben Scott's, and a powerful new documentary on Netflix comes with a deep connection to rock history. Sitting Bull, a two-part series about the legendary Lakota leader, features a main title theme that ended up being one of the final pieces of music created by Robbie Robertson before his passing back in 2023. Now, Robertson worked on the theme with his son, Sebastian Robertson, blending their Native American heritage into the sound. The project even earned them a CLIO award earlier this year. Sebastian says the plan was to build the track together, and even after his dad passed during production, he still felt his presence when finishing it. He calls it the most meaningful work he's ever done, and a final collaboration with his father that he'll carry forever. So check out that new Netflix doc. It's called Sitting Bull, a two-part series about the legendary Lakota leader. Very cool stuff.

0: someone has already heard that new Stevie Nicks album that we've been talking about, and their quote, "The world better get ready." I've got more on that here in about 10 minutes. It is Ben Scott's.
1: 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We monitor treatment progress meticulously. But what we see is you. We see how cancer affects the life you lead and touches the love you share. Even as we practice the latest treatments and consider the most advanced options, what we see is how we can provide the best possible care for you. Cancer care is a lot of things, but the best care is human. 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What we see is you.
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1: Mostly clear tonight, mid-30s, northwest winds 5 miles per hour. Tomorrow, partly sunny, 66. Tomorrow night, variable cloudiness, 45. Saturday, mostly sunny, 67. Saturday night, mostly clear, 38. Sunday, sunshine, 59. Sunday night, mostly clear, 34. And for Monday, sunny, 63.
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Ben Scott hanging out. Thank you for spending a part of your day with us. And as we've been talking about, there is new music on the way from Stevie Nicks. We've heard different comments from different people. Well, singer Vanessa Carlton now says she's actually heard some of this upcoming album. And her quote is, "The world should get ready. Stevie's coming." And she calls the new music glorious. Stevie first revealed she was working on a new record last year, saying the songs are deeply personal and autobiographical, something she hasn't really done like this before. If it arrives soon, it'll be her first full solo album since In Your Dreams back in 2011. But no official release date has been set. But again, based on early reactions, this could be a really great album from Stevie Nicks. Also curious to see if there's any collaborations or anything with Lindsey Buckingham on that album. He's been dropping hints too about how him and Stevie may have mended their fractured relationship, which has been fractured for years and years and years and years. So interesting to see if Lindsey is on that new album as well.

I was so excited to talk to you today. So, big day. I'm going to sing on the show. No. Nobody wants that. And I like you. I don't want you to stop listening. Thank you for choosing to tune in. I'm Dylan. Today, let's talk about the Poonami. Not something I made up. It's actually something. Yeah, there might be a duty joke in there. We'll get to all that. Social norms that we're kind of ditching in 2026. We're going to talk about that as well.

0: that as well.
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No Doubt launched their residency at the Sphere in Vegas. The video, the set list, it all looks amazing. Were you a big fan of their album, Tragic Kingdom? If you like that, I think you're going to like all these videos. You can find those, well, pretty much everywhere online today. Gwen Stefani looks great. She's in her 50s.

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